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1: It has been voted one of the sexiest features a man can have for the last 6 years. It has been dethroned now. 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
1: It's Wayne D. Kane Brown, our special guest. More with him in a few minutes. But first, it has been voted the sexiest feature a man can have the last 6+ years. It has been dethroned. The beard has gone down to number 3 when it comes to things that women are finding attractive in men in 2026. Clean shaven face, number 2. A dad bod, a little bit of midsection, is voted number 1.
2: Wow, okay.
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Q104.1. What's going on? It's Wayne Deante, and the rising stars are back. You got Shane Proffitt, Taylor Austin Dye, and Cole Goodwin at Lincoln Theater in Raleigh on Friday, October 9th. 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
1: And we're visiting with Kane Brown. It's Wayne D. And a lot of artists are trying to make their record label happy, make their team happy, make their fans happy. When it comes to the music that you're making now, does it feel good to just do what Kane Brown wants to do?
2: Yeah, well, I think the hardest thing for me personally is just how big of a gap of music that I love and would enjoy creating. And out of this 10 years, I've kind of been like, I have been outside the box, but but people have kind of tried to keep me in the box. And I think that's been like the hardest struggle for me. And so now, being me now, just not caring, I guess, just like dad of three, 32 years old. It's just been fun, I guess, recently creating and throwing in like older sounds and newer sounds and really just coming to a point of, instead of trying to do this music that the naysayers want me to do, just put out hits. Like, I was trying to do like the slow, you know, storytelling country songs, but they just won't do nothing for me, you know?
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Plus, meet Cole Wetzel at his show at First Horizon Coliseum September 11th. How do you win? Well, listen to us on the iHeartRadio app. Tap the red talkback mic and tell us you want to go to the show. It's that easy. Good luck. 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

0: Q104.1. And we're talking to one of the best doing it, man. Kane Brown, obviously you got a new bar, downtown Broadway, Nashville, baby. Let's go. We'll talk about that in a few. But first, career-wise, you've reached a lot of goals, a lot of accomplishments already. But what are some things that you're still kind of reaching for, or hoping to accomplish?
1: You know, I had hoped and dreamed. Like, I think I've always kind of, I never had a big goal to get to. Like, I was a kind of set small goals. I was like, okay, I just want people to know me. And then I was like, I want my songs to be on the radio. And then I was like, when I get my first TV show, when I headline my first arena, when I do my first stadium. And it just kept going and going. And then, you know, I was on a podcast the other day, and they're like, if you don't have no end goal, like, you're never going to be satisfied. So I think at the point now, it's just longevity, you know. I think I'm done chasing stuff. As long as I get to just keep putting out songs that people like and just live my life how I want to live, that's what I'm going for.
0: As Kane Brown with us, appreciate you hanging with us as well. Check in on Instagram at Wayne D and Tay.
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Tomorrow morning, 6:30, I'll talk to comedian Leanne Morgan, the way she went viral on accident, getting to meet her comedy hero, and how she played Lainey Wilson in Celebrity Family Feud. 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
1: Hey, next hour, I got details on you packing your bags and heading to Vegas. Thanks to Capital One. But first, let's lock in. Some positivity is on deck to Hamilton. Got an in-the-feels story. That is up in less than 15 minutes.

Q104.1. What's going on? It's Wayne Deante, and the rising stars are back. You got Shane Proffitt, Taylor Austin Dye, and Cole Goodwin at Lincoln Theater in Raleigh on Friday, October 9th. 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
1: And thank you for hanging out. Kane Brown is our special guest. He, just a couple of months ago, opened a bar in downtown Nashville. Pretty cool. It's actually right across the street from where we're at, Jason Aldean's Kitchen and Rooftop Bar. It's just called Kane Brown's on Broadway. What has it meant to you to have your own bar? See your name up in lights here.
2: I will say it is awesome seeing my name on Broadway. I don't really get excited for things like that. So when I came down for the first time and saw my name, because I came down here a lot, me and Kate, whenever we were 21, we first moved here. Like, we didn't come off of Broadway. And that spot, which was the Valentine, was one of the bars that me, my friend Taylor, and we hung out there all the time. So just to be in there, I have the original disco ball from in there.
1: Oh, wow.
2: at my house hanging up. So, I don't know. There's a lot of history with that building, a lot of history with Broadway, and it's just cool to have my name with a lot of other legends and, you know, just sick people on the street.
1: Kane Brown is our guest. More with him on the way right here.
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1: 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Enjoy the biggest live country show of the year. Oh, that's not right. You know Lainey Wilson going to be in Vegas? Kenny Chesney, too. You could be there. Thanks to Capital One, the iHeartRadio Music Festival is back. We're going to set you up to be a part of that madness. 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
1: If you have moved in, I mean, recently or, you know, up until the past couple of years, this study was just done on how long it takes your mail to stop showing up. This guy is still getting mail from the last person. They lived there 12 years ago. The average time is 3 to 5 years that they stop getting mail. This dude's been getting somebody else's mail for 12 years. I hope their checks, and I hope he kept them.

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1: 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It's Wayne Deante, and the rising stars are back. 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
1: And we're hanging with Kane Brown. Man, you have been so busy, but lately it feels like you've gotten to a spot where you can slow down a little bit. You're comfortable enough to say, like, hey, I got to back off a little bit. I got to balance my life a little bit. Did it take a minute to get to a spot where you were that comfortable to make that call?
2: Yeah. This is my first year that I've really, I haven't had off because we're still doing shows and working on an album and stuff like that, but I've had the most time off. So it's really been cool just to kind of just get to hang with my family. And we've been down in Florida for a full month. So just not having anything to do and not, like, I'm so used to go, that I've kind of been ready to get back out there. So then when I came back to Nashville, I've been here for 4 days now. So just being in my studio, it's like a whole nother burst of energy of just, like, excitement for music. So I've been recording some vocals for the new album, trying to get that knocked out and hopefully turned in. I think we're at our deadline. Yeah.
3: She's like, we're past it, but, you know,
2: yeah,
3: take your time.
2: Yeah, we are past it. It was supposed to be last month or the month before. So the album would have been out in October. But now it's going to be out in, I think, March, maybe. Maybe. Don't quote me on that.
1: Yeah, Kane Brown, man. Appreciate you. More with him on the way. You want to check in, do it. 1-877-367-4432.
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It's that easy. 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
1: 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Chris Jansen got a new song. It's called Fight for a Girl. 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
2: And it's Wayne D. Looking forward to hanging with our special guest, Kane Brown. He joins us in just a couple of minutes. In the meantime, let's dive into the biggest stories out of Nashville. Tay's got the iHeart Country Roundup. 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
0: All right, so we talked a little bit about this on Friday, but we told you that Drake is a big fan of Ella Langley, right? Well, he's not just posting a nice comment on social media. Saturday night, Drizzy was at the side of the stage at Simmons Bank Arena in Little Rock, hanging with Ella's opener, Ernest, as Ella performed Choosin' Texas. It was so cute. There's a video going viral right now of him dancing and singing to the song. It was adorable. All right, next, Gavin Adcock is ramping up to release his next album. And for fans who are ready for this new music, let me tell you, it will definitely not disappoint. Not only are there 26 tracks on the songs, but he's inviting some intriguing guests to appear on it as well. You've got artists like Hudson Westbrook, Treaty Oak Revival, and Ernest, but then some assists in some high-powered songwriting, right? You got Morgan Wallen on some of these songs, Rhett Akins, David Lee Murphy, and of course, Ernest, plus so many more. The new album, The Day I Hang It Up, comes out October 2nd, so be ready. All right, and last, Luke Combs may have been misleading us a little bit. Just last month, in an interview, he clearly stated that he had zero interest in acting. He said he just didn't know if he'd be that good at it. But while he was saying that, he literally had already taken his first acting role. The country singer portrays a country singer in the Disney animated series Big City Greens, and it's actually, they're in season 5 right now, but the premiere debuted on Friday, where Luke plays Rusty Twang, a musician who performs the song Watch Out for the Greens. While he had some doubts in his own acting career, he did say that the role was pretty easy because it helped that the character stayed pretty true to who he was in real life. I'm going to go have to check this out. That's your iHeartCountry Roundup with Tay.
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I got a topic I want to discuss next hour. 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
1: Good morning, Granger. It's Logan out here in Charlotte picking up this garbage. I love the show, listen to it every morning, and I just keep up the good work. God bless you and have a great day.
0: Thank you for that encouragement, sir. I appreciate you listening. I got a soup.

0: One, number one for new country. Ann Hudson coming in with the latest Nashville updates. And what do you have for us today?
1: Well, did you see this? Granger Lainey Wilson is returning to the small screen, and this time she's showing off her comedy skills. Tell you about that coming up in your Nashville news next.

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So we're going to talk about this in two songs. I want to get your phone call, put you on the air. 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
1: Hey, Granger, it's Jared Robinson out of Medora, Indiana, chasing my passion, bass fishing. We've got the Hoosier BFL Super Tournament going on, and that's what fuels my fire, and that's what got me up this morning. I love listening to your radio. Thank you, sir.
0: Well, thank you, sir. I appreciate that very much.

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Why is this dumb criminal putting on a dress? Earl is going to do his best to explain exactly what happened in this dumb criminal story coming up next.

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9: Hey, thanks for starting your Tuesday here with me on After Midnight. Y'all, what's up? I'm Granger Smith, your host. I have some things that went down on this day in history I want to talk about coming up, plus some Nashville news with Ann Hudson. She's going to talk about her favorite stars out there in Nashville and what they're up to. All of this here early on a Tuesday. I'm glad you're with me. Keep that station here.

0: 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One of film's most iconic movies opened up in theaters on this day, making everyone want to visit the wizard. 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
2: 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It's what we love. 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
1: Morning, Granger. Taj here, driving into Cleveland Cliffs. Crane operator out from Flab Yard. Just want to say thank you for giving me a great ride into work every morning, and appreciate you. Have a great day.
0: 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I really appreciate it.

0: 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Next up, Ann Hudson joining us to dish out some Nashville news and what's on deck.
1: Wow, this is scary. Granger, did you see Justin Moore opening up about the health scare that had him fearing the worst? I'll tell you about that coming up in your Nashville news next.

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9: 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Hour number four starts right now with a whole bunch of good country music, and I've got this question. What do you think kids need these days?

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We're going to talk about this in two songs. What do you think kids need these days? 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
1: Hey, Granger, this is Nick from Perry, Florida. I'm just making my rounds of my nightly duty as a security guard. Love listening to y'all all night. Y'all have a good one. Thank you.
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Have you ever heard of a criminal holding up a store with a vegetable peeler? Probably not until today. Hang on, though. Earl Dibbles Jr. is going to share this real dumb criminal story next. It's hard.

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Looking for your phone call here. I'll put you on the air. What do you think kids need these days? What do kids need these days? 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
8: Tuesday, early risers. What's up? Welcome to After Midnight with me, Granger Smith. I'm your host. I've got some good news I want to read for y'all coming up. Put a smile on your face, hopefully. Plus some Nashville news with Ann Hudson. She's coming in to talk about your favorite stars out there in Nashville and catch you up with their news. Hang tight for all of this early on a Tuesday. We are After Midnight.

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1: Hi, Granger. This is Luke Meeker out of Nelsonville, Ohio. I listen to you every night. I work 5 p.m. to 5 a.m. Love the show. Thank you.
0: Thank you so much, bro. 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

0: 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Ann Hudson coming in with the latest Nashville updates. And what do you have for us today?
1: Well, did you see this, Granger? Lainey Wilson is returning to the small screen, and this time she's showing off her comedy skills. Tell you about that coming up in your Nashville news next.

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104.1, number one for new country. Hey, thanks for sharing your Tuesday here with me on After Midnight, y'all. Before you take off and get that old day started, let me remind you, God is great and he is worthy of our praise. I'm Granger Smith, coming to y'all from the Yee Yee Farm in Central Texas. If you're just now getting your day started and you want to hang out some more, join me for Mornings with Granger over there on Yee Yee Radio. The link to Yee Yee Radio is in the bio of our Instagram at After Midnight Granger Smith.

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8: 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Welcome, y'all. I'm Granger Smith. I'm your host. I'm going to talk about some things that went down on this day in history coming up this hour, plus some Nashville news with Ann Hudson. She's the one going to keep you informed about all your favorite stars out there in Nashville. Hang tight for all of this on our final hour

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0: loves talking about history. And he's even got the diploma to prove it. 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

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Hey, I've got an open phone line anytime. My number is 866-607-8383. Hit me up sometime and share what you're up to, where you're listening from, what you're doing on the third shift. Again, my number is 866-607-8383. Thank you for being here on After Midnight. 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
1: Hey, it's Brian from Shelbyville, Kentucky. Want to say hey, listening to you every morning. I'm a truck driver. Enjoy the music.
0: Thank you, brother, very much. I appreciate you listening to the show. If I-

0: 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Next up, Ann Hudson joining us to dish out some Nashville news and what's on deck.
1: Wow, this is scary. Granger, did you see Justin Moore opening up about the health scare that had him fearing the worst? I'll tell you about that coming up in your Nashville news next. What?

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7: Okay, so people are fired up still about yesterday's show where the company did not invite Lunchbox or Eddie to our music festival. Ugh. Budget cuts. Lunchbox was complaining about it, so I said, I will pay for your flight out of my own money. And I tried to book him a flight, and then he started complaining about flight times, and he wanted a different airline, but it was going to cost me hundreds of dollars more. And I was like, no, this is it. You have to do this. And so he had a little hissy fit on the air yesterday. So we have a bunch of callers that want to talk about that, so we will do that. We will also talk with Leanne Morgan, the comedian, coming up in just a little bit as well. But I think we got a pretty good show. Glad everybody's here. Let's get started.

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1: We have a listener who's basically $40,000 in debt, and they want advice. 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We'll talk about that, and we'll hear from Leanne Morgan, the comedian who's got her own show on Netflix, who's selling out arenas. We'll talk to her coming up in a few minutes as well. All right, back in just a second.
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0: 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The iHeartRadio Music Festival coming up at 1 o'clock. 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
1: Well, me and my lady had our first big fight. 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

0: 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And that was my song, Boston.
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Q104.1 tomorrow morning at 7 a.m. Why you might be a bad driver and you don't even know it. Questions you need to hear. And then at 55 after every hour, we'll do Tell Me Something.

0: 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I knew it. I knew ya. It's Q104.1. Thanks for hanging out with us today in Thomasville.
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0: Langley and Be Her on Q104.1, number one for new country college football kicking off this weekend. A couple of Carolina schools going to be in action. Now, the Tar Heels are on the road. Actually, they're far, far on the road. They're taking on TCU. This is the game that's in Dublin, Ireland. Okay, so I just wanted you to know, like, if you're planning on going to Chapel Hill to tailgate, you're going to be watching the game on a TV. So, NC State on the road at Virginia in Charlottesville. They'll kick off at 3:30 on ESPN on Saturday.
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0: Hey there, it's Angie Ward on Q104.1. There's John Party's new one, and Boots Off. I feel like my whole life has been a lie. All right. Did you ever learn as a younger person that if you drop a can of soda or a beer, you tap on it, you know, you tap on the top before you open it and it won't explode? Well, it turns out probably doesn't make a difference. They say the best way to avoid a fizzy mess is simply just let the can sit for a few minutes. Well, guess what? If I'm thirsty, that's a problem.
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Questions you need to hear. And then at 55 after every hour, we'll do Tell Me Something Good. 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

0: Blitz Angie Ward on Q104.1, number one for new country. Thank you for hanging out with us. It's Angie Ward. Did you hear Pizza Hut is changing its name to just Hut for the football season? So, yeah, just Hut. They've changed. They've covered up the pizza, which I think is funny because because they've covered up the pizza on the Pizza Hut, kind of like the NFL stadiums had to cover up their sponsors during the FIFA World Cup. Also, I think this is just a publicity thing. I don't really think Pizza Hut is changing their name, but I'm pretty sure you already knew that, right?
1: The most.
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Hey, it's Bobby Bones on Q104.1. This is your chance to see some of country's rising stars before they hit it big. Shane Proffitt, Cole Goodwin, Taylor Austin die Friday, October 9th at Lincoln Theater. 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
1: And a new world record that has been broken. 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Maybe it wasn't. Maybe this guy just decided to create one. 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
1: And I'm all for a good world record being broken. You know what I mean? I don't know that there was ever one to begin with, and this person probably decided, I'm going to create one. And I guess that's a thing you can do. We now have the world record for the fastest motorized shoe. So, a Dutch TV host drove this clog-shaped vehicle. Essentially, it's a go-kart with a shoe built.

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Q104.1 tomorrow morning at 7 a.m. Why you might be a bad driver and you don't even know it. Questions you need to hear. And then at 55 after every hour, we'll do Tell Me Something Good. 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
1: And I hope Tuesday is treating you great. I can't believe it's already almost 2 o'clock. I feel like I just got into the office. I love days like this, where it just kind of flows, you know? 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I'm trying to have more days like that than not. 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Yeah, I'm still trying to figure that out.

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2: 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Boston is a song I wrote when I was waiting on a guy who was picking me up. I couldn't stop thinking about him, and this is what I was feeling while I was waiting for him. Here's my song, Boston. On a

0: Hey guys, it's I Heart Country on The Verge artist Stella Lefty. 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
2: He's a ranch hand in a pinch, man. 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A cast iron skin.

0: What's up, Lexington? I'm Dusty on Q104.1. 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

0: 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Thanks for listening. I'm Dusty, a few minutes off from Luke Combs. Get to Riley Green, too. You know, Luke recently did his first voice acting role with Big City Greens. And then Riley Green, he's done just normal acting. I mean, he was in Marshalls. And somebody asked him recently, they're like, you know, how was the acting world? Did you like it? And he was talking about how he enjoyed the process of trying to get into character and figure out what would this person be doing and how would they do it? He said it was definitely a challenge, but he was open to that challenge. And he even said, he goes, I can see myself doing a lot more of this. I've actually been looking at other acting roles, so definitely keep you updated. And he's going to be on the upcoming season of The Voice, too, so lots of TV for Riley on the way. Think Is You Drunk? Next.
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13: 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I'm

Q104.1, number one for new country. We got that terrible breaking news earlier. Dolly Parton has died at the age of 80. True legend. So incredibly sad. We'll post more.

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Tomorrow morning at 7 a.m., why you might be a bad driver and you don't even know it. Questions you need to hear. And then at 55 after every hour, we'll do Tell Me Something Good.

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1: I just saw this news the other day. Not gonna lie, I got excited on this one. I don't always get excited on like movie stuff. I don't. But I have always loved the National Treasure movies. I mean, they're just fun. I don't know, something about them. Well, National Treasure 3, they say it's going to happen. Nicolas Cage will be back as Ben Gates. They say that a script is in place and Disney has given the project the green light. We don't know anything else, just that it's going to happen and we're going to have a National Treasure 3. I mean, what are we going to tie into this time? And it can't be too far-fetched. You know what I mean? Bottom line, National Treasure 3, going to happen. I'm excited. Bailey Zimmerman on the way. We'll get to Jason Aldean, too.
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number one for new country, Q104.1. And thank you for listening. I'm Dusty. Have a fantastic Tuesday. Make sure you're waking up with us tomorrow morning. And by the way, always stay connected on the socials. You can hit me up, Dusty On Air. Love, peace, and chicken grease. Never sweat the small stuff.

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0: 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I'm Casper, and in case you missed it, we have three additions to our 2026 iHeartRadio Music Festival next month in Vegas, including one country artist. So not only will we have Lainey Wilson and Kenny Chesney performing, Stella Lefty, our iHeart Country on the Verge artist who has that massive hit Boston right now, she'll be now at our iHeartRadio Music Festival. And also Smashing Pumpkins and Sierra added to the show, which already includes other artists like Zara Larsson, Muse, Weezer, Snoop Dogg, Cardi B, BTS. The list goes on and on. Your next shot to win your way there, plus $1,000 spending cash on the way this afternoon. Have us on at 5 o'clock to win your tickets, your trip, and your money.
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And make sure to let me know what you want to hear this afternoon. 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Tap that. 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Make a request right there. Luke Combs now.

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1: And today we remember the late, great Dolly Parton, who, if you haven't heard, Dolly's family announced on social media today that Dolly passed away at the age of 80 earlier today. So we have definitely lost a one-of-a-kind icon. There will never be another Dolly again. I know there had been some talks about her in failing health these past months. Unfortunately, that may have proved to be true, as Dolly passed away today at the age of 80. We'll be remembering Dolly all throughout the afternoon. If you have any memories of Dolly you want to share, would love to hear from you on the iHeartRadio app. Just tap the red talkback mic as you listen, and let me know your favorite Dolly song, your Dolly memory, and I'll be sure to play these back this afternoon as we remember Dolly Parton right here.
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3: 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Jolene, and I'll Always Love You. 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

104.1. And today happens to be National Kiss and Makeup Day. So I gotta ask, what's the last thing you were arguing about that caused you to kiss and makeup? 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

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And then at 55 after every hour, we'll do Tell Me Something.

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1: I'm Casper, and we continue to remember the country music legend herself, the icon Dolly Parton, who has passed away today at the age of 80. The entertainment world paying tribute to Dolly. Country musicians, including Reba McEntire, Casey Musgraves, Maren Morris, all remembering Dolly in social media posts. Reba addressed Dolly directly, saying, "Thank you for all the wonderful things you did for us here on Earth." Casey Musgraves said, "The world feels a lot less sparkly all of a sudden." Maren Morris says, "There will never be another. Dolly Parton was who we could all agree on." Outside the music world, the Muppets remembering her with a picture of Miss Piggy and Kermit the Frog while saying, "She filled the world with light, and we are so grateful for every second we got to spend with her on stage and off." And I'm sure these remembrances will continue as the day goes on. I'll continue to read them here as we remember Dolly Parton, passed away today at the age of 80.
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In case you haven't heard, her family shared the sad news that Dolly passed away this morning. Dolly Parton, country music legend of legends, gone today at the age of 80.

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104.1, number one for New Country. I'm Casper, and today we remember the late, great, legendary Dolly Parton. Passed away this morning at the age of 80.

0: Make Us a Preset on your iHeartRadio app. Q104.1. I'm Casper, and today we remember Dolly Parton, who passed away this morning at the age of 80. Dolly's family is asking fans to honor her by supporting her Imagination Library, which provides free books to young children. The request speaks to Dolly's philanthropy, which is a big part of her legacy. She established the Imagination Library back in 1995 in honor of her dad, who never learned to read or write. The program now distributes free books to children across the country, also Canada, the UK, Australia as well, gifting more than 3 million books every month and mailing more than 270 million in total so far. The library was part of the Dollywood Foundation, which focused on children's education and health initiatives. So once again, not only Dolly's music, but her philanthropy being remembered today and part of Dolly's amazing legacy.
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0: Hey guys, it's I Heart Country on The Verge artist Stella Lefty. 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
1: I'm Casper, and today we remember Dolly Parton, who we lost today at the age of 80. Dolly rose from humble beginnings in rural Tennessee to become one of the most influential voices in country music. Her many hits include Jolene, 9 to 5, I Will Always Love You, and my favorite, her song with Kenny Rogers, Islands in the Stream. Love that one so much. President Trump just spoke about Dolly on True Social. He posted, "There has never been anyone like her. There never will be. In her honor, I am lowering the American flag throughout the United States for a one-week period beginning tonight at 6 p.m. Eastern. Fitting tribute for Dolly as we remember the icon gone today at the age of 80.
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0: 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And as we remember Dolly Parton, who we lost today at the age of 80, would love to hear your remembrances, your tribute to Dolly. 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
1: I'm Casper, and we are remembering Dolly Parton, who we lost today at the age of 80. 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
2: My dad worked for RCA Records, and claim to fame was when Dolly came through the plant. She sat in a chair in his office, which as a young kid, I didn't think much about it. But, you know, today it's a really cool thing to know that, you know, he had a little connection to that.

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1: As we pay tribute to Dolly Parton today, who made such an impact on the lives of so many country music stars, I have some audio here I want to play for you of them talking about their time with Dolly. Keith Urban, Lady Wilson, Reba, and more. That's coming up. Blake now in God's country.

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0: 104.1, number one for new country. I'm Casper, and today we pay tribute to Dolly Parton, who we lost today at the age of 80. Dolly made an impact in so many lives, including the lives of so many country music stars. Here's Reba McEntire talking about the time when she actually met Dolly. Here's her story.
1: Getting to sing on the Grand Ole Opry was a dream come true for my whole family. Mom and Daddy and my older sister Alice drove in from Oklahoma just to be there when I got to sing on the Grand Ole Opry. And only got to sing one song because Dolly Parton pulled up and she took one of my songs. And I said she could have both of them as long as I can just meet Dolly Parton.
0: Love that. Keith Urban and him covering some Dolly songs. Here's his story.
2: I grew up singing her songs. Matter of fact, I sang her songs because I was 9 years old and my voice hadn't broken yet. And I sounded like her. I could sing in her key.
0: Paula Abdul actually choreographed Dolly.
3: Her brand, it's there for a big reason. She's one of the most loveliest people I've ever met. I got a chance to choreograph for her the Smoky Mountain Christmas special. Mm-hmm. That was me.
0: So cool. Some advice that Dolly gave Lainey Wilson.
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1: Just getting in the studio, and we are ready to fire up the phones. Kickstart call is on. 1-877-367-4432 is the number. You want to be on the radio, love to hear from you. Casey Musgraves, her song is called Dry Spell, and it's on now.

0: Do you have any weekend plans?
1: I might have a weekend plan. We have a date pending, so we'll see.
0: Good for you.
2: Listen, make them work for it. That's all I'm saying. Hey, I hope the week flies by, really not just for you, but for everybody. Thanks for checking in.
1: Thank you.
2: All right, next one. It's Wayne D. Tay Hamilton got that Kickstart call on. It's literally the first thing we do, inviting you to be on the radio with us. Who's this?
1: Hey, it's Carmen.
0: Carmen, what you got going on?
1: Hey, so exciting stuff. I just picking up the kids and they're already asking for what's dinner. So I'm going to make it easy and go to a drive-thru because honestly, I'm done for the day.
0: Oh, those are the best days.
2: It's funny because I feel like that almost gets like... Like parents that do that, like get frowned upon, right, or heavily judged.
0: Why?
2: They shouldn't.
0: No, not at all. We need a break too.
1: Exactly. Well, so happy meals it is.
2: Exactly. hey, we appreciate you checking in. Enjoy them happy meals, and we'll hopefully talk to you again soon.
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1: And we appreciate you letting us be a part of your Tuesday. News came out this afternoon. Nothing that we expected we would ever hear.
2: It's something that we hoped we'd never hear.
1: Yeah. The passing of country legend Dolly Parton at 80 years old. Her health had been declining recently, and it's well documented. She was very open on that. The press release that came out said she passed at some point today.
2: Mm-hmm.
1: Who knows when that is, or maybe it was yesterday and they're sharing the news today. Who knows? But we want to invite y'all to share your favorite Dolly story, movie, song, if you ever saw her in concert. 1-877-367-4432. Tay and I had the chance to meet Dolly a couple of years ago. We'll share more on that coming up a little bit. So right now, reach out. If you get a second, you can use the iHeartRadio app too. We were young.

Q104.1 tomorrow morning at 7 a.m. Why you might be a bad driver and you don't even know it. Questions you need to hear. And then at 55 after every hour, we'll do Tell Me Something Good.

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2: All right, so a fight broke out at a Coetzel show, but what he did for this young fan is amazing. So cute.
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104.1. What's going on? It's Wayne Deante, and the rising stars are back. You got Shane Proffitt, Taylor Austin Dye, and Cole Goodwin at Lincoln Theater in Raleigh on Friday, October 9th. 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
1: And it's Wayne D. Tay. Very somber day for country music fans. An absolute legend in Dolly Parton passed away.
2: Yeah, you know, we knew that she wasn't doing any in-person appearances. Mm-hmm. Just last week, she was honored at the ACM Honors, which she did not make an appearance at. She instead did like her very sweet thank you video. But she also canceled all of her Las Vegas shows too.
1: And they just opened a new ride at Dollywood as well. And she did like a recorded message again saying, hey, I wish I could have been there. And just sad.
2: Yeah.
1: The news was shared first earlier today by one of her family members through social media.
3: My name is Brian Seaver, son of Cassie Parton. And I'm representing the Parton and Owens family today, announcing the passing of my Aunt Dolly, Rebecca Parton Dean. Sister, sis, Aunt Granny to one generation and Gigi to the next. This video announcement is something Dolly asked of me years ago, before I fully absorbed it as a future reality. As her head of security for more than two decades, a role my father Larry held before me, I have imagined the heaviness of this moment, but haven't truly felt it until now. It is an honor that is mixed with absolute pride and great sadness. But sadness lies with us, not with Dolly. Dolly has lived in the light and is in the arms of Jesus, surely met by Carl, her parents, and countless others who have watched her and longed for her to meet them in the heavens. I first went on the road with Dolly as a kid.
1: And that message again shared by Dolly's family on her passing today. That's up on Instagram through Dolly Parton, or check ours at Wayne D and Tay.
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